17 at Kai Tak to win the WX Ifitsar Challenger. Samoa beat Hong Kong 34-17. Spain against Brazil was cancelled after heat delays. And France women beat Canada 21-5.

Justin Timberlake, Can't Stop the Feeling. Let's get on some amazing little tunes for a Monday morning here at AXR. Janet Jackson together again. Major Lazer's coming soon. And right now, Alan Walker has Sweet Dreams.

This is AXR with Anne-Marie and Niall Horan soon, and Kygo and Ellie Goulding coming next. AXR.

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It was

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1: You most certainly are. Good morning. You're very welcome to AXR with Blue. If you come back, and here's Kelly Clarkson in just a second, Stronger. First, though, here's your showbiz.
2: Kylie Minogue headlines the AFL Grand Final at the MCG this afternoon. She says she's nervous ahead of a 20-minute set with about 100 dancers, 40 years after she first sang at a footy club fundraiser. Taylor Swift's new single Patient Zero and a deluxe Life of a Showgirl encore landed yesterday. Four extra tracks include Cleveland, a nod to Travis Kelce. She collects MTV's first Artist Director honour tomorrow. Ed Sheeran has cancelled this weekend's Massachusetts stadium shows after severe weather warnings. The dates follow the collapse of his US

0: tour support lineup after Macklemore was dropped. Macklemore has announced a Free Palestine benefit tour. It starts in Dublin next month, with proceeds going to Palestinian aid groups. Genesis Owusu and Tame Impala lead the ARIA nominations with 8 nods each, including Album of the Year. Avengers, Doomsday has broken the Australian box office pre-sale record. The Strokes are coming back to Australia for 4 East Coast shows. Shannon Knoll has put his hand up for the vacant NRL Grand Final slot after talks with Tones and I Collapsed. And the John Farnham tribute concert is returning to cinemas after last weekend's All-Star Night at Rod Laver Arena, which Farnham was too ill to attend.
1: This is AXR. AXR. Jakarta's home away from home.

0: Up and Drive, and Ollie Murs plays very soon. Now, Sam Smith, To Die For.
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1: Hi, this is AXR. It's Tony Dibben. It's great to be here with the Sugar Babes, Hole in Their Head, and Gorillaz 19-2000. Next.
0: AXR World News.
2: President Trump says he still expects new talks with Iran after rejecting Tehran's seven-day plan to reopen the Strait of Hormuz. Iran is standing by its conditions, including an end to the US blockade and oil sanctions. Iranian media reported explosions near Keshem Island in the strait after the rejection. Russian drones have killed two people outside Kyiv and three more in other regions. President Zelensky called the strikes terrorism. South Korea has demanded an apology from Ukraine after Mr. Zelensky disclosed the transfer of North Korean prisoners of war at the UN. British police have arrested five men near RAF Fairford in Gloucestershire, a UK base used by the United States in the Iran war. They are being held on suspicion of offences under the Explosives Act. Bangkok has been declared a disaster zone after almost 300 millimetres of rain in 2 days. In Athens, six bodies have been recovered from a building blast, including four Americans and a British man and his Greek wife. Australia's Treasurer is due to announce a $6 billion improvement in the budget outlook. New visa rules that bar many student dependents have also raised questions for Hong Kong applicants on a study to migrate path. And two giant pandas, Ping Ping and Fu Shuang, have arrived at Atlanta Zoo under the loan agreed during President Xi's visit.
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4: Brisbane beat Fremantle 96-89 in the AFL Grand Final. The Lions kicked four goals in the last 4 minutes after trailing by 17. Logan Morris kicked the winner. It is Brisbane's third straight premiership. In the NRL, Newcastle beat Penrith 22-14 with 12 men. Phoenix Crossland was sent off for a hip drop on Nathan Cleary, who suffered a compound ankle fracture. Sandon Smith scored twice. The Knights play the Roosters in next Sunday's grand final. The Wallabies beat the Springboks 42-38 in Perth. The Wallabies led 42-17, then finished with 11 men after four yellow cards. Lenny Katao scored two tries. George Russell won the Azerbaijan Grand Prix. Max Verstappen was second by 0.2. Isaac Hadjar third. England women beat New Zealand 26-19 at Twickenham. Zoe Harrison scored an intercept try after the siren. Australia women beat Scotland 30-10. Ireland women beat Japan 31-24. Fiji beat the Netherlands 2017 at Kai Tak to win the WX FIFA Challenger. Samoa beat Hong Kong 34-17. Spain against Brazil was cancelled after heat delays. And France women beat Canada 21-5.
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1: This is AXR playing Belinda Carlisle, Circle in the Sand. It's Chris Martin and Coldplay in my place.

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1: Pet Shop Boys playing just a second. Say A Vida A, a wonderful record. First O showbiz time.
2: Kylie Minogue headlines the AFL Grand Final at the MCG this afternoon. She says she's nervous ahead of a 20-minute set with about 100 dancers, 40 years after she first sang at a footy club fundraiser. Taylor Swift's new single Patient Zero and a deluxe Life of a Showgirl encore landed yesterday. Four extra tracks include Cleveland, a nod to Travis Kelce. She collects MTV's first artist director honour tomorrow. Ed Sheeran has cancelled this weekend's Massachusetts stadium shows after severe weather warnings. The dates follow the collapse of his US tour support lineup after Macklemore was dropped. Macklemore has announced a Free Palestine benefit tour. It starts in Dublin next month, with proceeds going to Palestinian aid groups. Genesis Owusu and Tame Impala lead the ARIA nominations with

8 nods each, including Album of the Year. Avengers: Doomsday has broken the Australian box office pre-sale record. The Strokes are coming back to Australia for 4 East Coast shows. Shannon Knoll has put his hand up for the vacant NRL Grand Final slot after talks with Tones and I Collapsed. And the John Farnham tribute concert is returning to cinemas after last weekend's All-Star Night at Rod Laver Arena, which Farnham was too ill to attend. AXR is today.

0: Yeah. Thank you, DJ.
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2: 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His Sting and the Police wrapped around your finger. AXR.

0: Mobile World News.
1: President Trump says he still expects new talks with Iran after rejecting Tehran's seven-day plan to reopen the Strait of Hormuz. Iran is standing by its conditions, including an end to the US blockade and oil sanctions. Iranian media reported explosions near Keshem Island in the strait after the rejection. Russian drones have killed two people outside Kyiv and three more in other regions. President Zelensky called the strikes terrorism. South Korea has demanded an apology from Ukraine after Mr. Zelensky disclosed the transfer of North Korean prisoners of war at the UN. British police have arrested five men near RAF Fairford in Gloucestershire, a UK base used by the United States in the Iran war. They are being held on suspicion of offences under the Explosives Act. Bangkok has been declared a disaster zone after almost 300 millimetres of rain in 2 days. In Athens, six bodies have been recovered from a building blast, including four Americans and a British man and his Greek wife. Australia's Treasurer is due to announce a $6 billion improvement in the budget outlook. New visa rules that bar many student dependents have also raised questions for Hong Kong applicants on a study to migrate path. And two giant pandas, Ping Ping and Fu Shuang, have arrived at Atlanta Zoo under the loan agreed during President Xi's visit.
2: AXR Sports.
3: Brisbane beat Fremantle 96-89 in the AFL Grand Final. The Lions kicked four goals in the last 4 minutes after trailing by 17. Logan Morris kicked the winner. It is Brisbane's third straight premiership. In the NRL, Newcastle beat Penrith 22-14 with 12 men. Phoenix Crossland was sent off for a hip drop on Nathan Cleary, who suffered a compound ankle fracture. Sandon Smith scored twice. The Knights play the Roosters in next Sunday's grand final. The Wallabies beat the Springboks 42-38 in Perth. The Wallabies led 42-17, then finished with 11 men after four yellow cards. Lenny Katow scored two tries. George Russell won the Azerbaijan Grand Prix. Max Verstappen was second by 2/10. Isaac Hadjar third. England women beat New Zealand 26-19 at Twickenham. Zoe Harrison scored an intercept try after the siren. Australia women beat Scotland 30-10. Ireland women beat Japan 31-24. Fiji beat the Netherlands 2017 at Kai Tak to win the WX FIFA Challenger. Samoa beat Hong Kong 34-17. Spain against Brazil was cancelled after heat delays. And France women beat Canada 21-5.

President Trump says he still expects new talks with Iran after rejecting Tehran's 7-day plan to reopen the Strait of Hormuz. Iran is standing by its conditions, including an end to the US blockade and oil sanctions. Iranian media reported explosions near Keshem Island in the strait after the rejection. Russian drones have killed 2 people outside Kyiv and 3 more in other regions. President Zelensky called the strikes terrorism. South Korea has demanded an apology from Ukraine after Mr. Zelensky disclosed the transfer of North Korean prisoners of war at the UN. British police have arrested 5 men near RAF Fairford in Gloucestershire, a UK base used by the United States in the Iran war. They are being held on suspicion of offences under the Explosives Act. Bangkok has been declared a disaster zone after almost 300 millimetres of rain in 2 days. In Athens, 6 bodies have been recovered from a building blast, including 4 Americans and a British man and his Greek wife. Australia's Treasurer is due to announce a $6 billion improvement in the budget outlook. New visa rules that bar many student dependents have also raised questions for Hong Kong applicants on a study to migrate path. And 2 giant pandas, Ping Ping and Fu Shuang, have arrived at Atlanta Zoo under the loan agreed during President Xi's visit. You've tuned to Asia's

0: Star World News.
1: President Trump says he still expects new talks with Iran after rejecting Tehran's seven-day plan to reopen the Strait of Hormuz. Iran is standing by its conditions, including an end to the US blockade and oil sanctions. Iranian media reported explosions near Keshem Island in the strait after the rejection. Russian drones have killed two people outside Kyiv and three more in other regions. President Zelensky called the strikes terrorism. South Korea has demanded an apology from Ukraine after Mr. Zelensky disclosed the transfer of North Korean prisoners of war at the UN. British police have arrested five men near RAF Fairford in Gloucestershire, a UK base used by the United States in the Iran war. They are being held on suspicion of offences under the Explosives Act. Bangkok has been declared a disaster zone after almost 300 millimetres of rain in 2 days. In Athens, six bodies have been recovered from a building blast, including four Americans and a British man and his Greek wife. Australia's Treasurer is due to announce a $6 billion improvement in the budget outlook. New visa rules that bar many student dependents have also raised questions for Hong Kong applicants on a study to migrate path. And two giant pandas, Ping Ping and Fu Shuang, have arrived at Atlanta Zoo under the loan agreed during President Xi's visit.
2: Hello, welcome to the show. It's Monday, the 21st of September, 2026. This is Paul Baker on your radio for the next couple of hours. Celebrity birthdays coming up very soon. Also music from Sunny Federa, Harry Styles, and right now the number one from Hoosiel and Ultranase. This is Moving to the Sun. I'm moving to the sun.

This is Paul Baker on AXR. You can follow us at asia.co. Well, hello to you. It's Monday, the 21st of September. Coming up for you a little bit later on, we will be looking at the realities of crazy golf, because it is crazy golf day today, highlighting the fun, casual sport of crazy golf and obstacle putts. Also today, we'll be looking at rockstar attitude, because it's Liam Gallagher's birthday. He's 54 years old today. It's also International Day of Peace and World Alzheimer's Day today as well. Let's have a look at the celebrity birthdays. I mentioned Liam Gallagher just a second ago. Stephen King is 79 today. Bill Murray is 76. Country singer Faith Hill is 59. Luke Wilson is 55. Jason Derulo is 37. Cheryl Hines, who you'll know from Curb Your Enthusiasm, is 61. And Carlton from The Fresh Prince of Bel-Air, Alfonso Ribeiro, is 55 today.

world. Every weekday, this is AXR and this is Paul Baker. So on Friday, I gave you that conversation starter. What's a completely mundane everyday task that you have a ridiculously specific order of operations for? That's a very long-winded question. But let's have a look at the answers that you've given. Putting butter on toast the absolute second it pops up so it melts into the bread completely. Thank you for that one, Hamish. Kirsty says, unpacking the supermarket shopping bag strictly by temperature and putting frozen items away first. I think that's just common sense, though, isn't it? Who else have we got? Alistair, drying the wine glass glasses first on wash-up night so they don't get water spots from the rack. Wash-up night, you only wash up once a week. Also, Blair, sorting the laundry basket into darks, lights and towels before even turning the machine dial. That's fair enough. You don't want those colours mixed, do you now? All right, more of those answers coming up for you in the next hour, but your brain buster is on the way very soon.

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1: On the way, it's your Monday Brainbuster question. Bebe Rexha is coming up as well, a song that will not go away. Die Die from Shakira, and now here's Miley Cyrus.
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You can catch the show every weekday at axr.co. This is Paul Baker. Let's have a look at your brainbuster for Monday. 100 adults were surveyed and asked, do you regularly drink herbal spiced or speciality teas? Do you regularly drink herbal spiced or speciality teas? How many out of 100 said, yes, they regularly drink specialties? Have a think about that. The answer's on the way next.

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This is Paul Baker. Find us on Facebook. Right, let's answer your brainbuster question from Monday. 100 people were surveyed and were asked, do you regularly drink herbal, spiced or speciality teas? Out of 100, how many do you think said, yes, they regularly drink special tea? Well, the answer out of 100

This is Paul Baker right here on AXR. On the way in the next hour of your show for Monday, reality is a crazy golf and rock star attitude. Let's have a look at your amazing facts of the day right now. The Leaning Tower of Pisa has 296 steps on one side, but because of the tilt, on the other side, there's only 294 steps. The original computer mouse carved in 1964, and I say carved because it was a solid block of pine wood and featured two metal wheels as well. The Hoover Dam was built using so much concrete that it would be enough to have a two-lane motorway from New York to San Francisco, and the Shard in London consists of 11,000 glass panels.

0: From Hong Kong to Singapore, Bangkok to Jakarta, we're streaming across Asia. AXR World News.
1: President Trump says he still expects new talks with Iran after rejecting Tehran's seven-day plan to reopen the Strait of Hormuz. Iran is standing by its conditions, including an end to the US blockade and oil sanctions. Iranian media reported explosions near Keshem Island in the strait after the rejection. Russian drones have killed two people outside Kyiv and three more in other regions. President Zelensky called the strikes terrorism. South Korea has demanded an apology from Ukraine after Mr. Zelensky disclosed the transfer of North Korean prisoners of war at the UN. British police have arrested five men near RAF Fairford in Gloucestershire, a UK base used by the United States in the Iran war. They are being held on suspicion of offences under the Explosives Act. Bangkok has been declared a disaster zone after almost 300 millimetres of rain in 2 days. In Athens, six bodies have been recovered from a building blast, including four Americans and a British man and his Greek wife. Australia's Treasurer is due to announce a $6 billion improvement in the budget outlook. New visa rules that bar many student dependents have also raised questions for Hong Kong applicants on a study to migrate path. And two giant pandas, Ping Ping and Fu Shuang, have arrived at Atlanta Zoo under the loan agreed during President Xi's visit.
2: AXR, first for international news and sport. It's hour number two. It's Monday's show, the 21st of September. Paul Baker with you for the next 60 minutes with Olivia Rodrigo and Ella Langley playing very soon. First, though, Sonny Federa and Becky Hill. It's brand new. This is Say Something.

Monday to Friday, this is Paul Baker, right here on AXR. It is Monday, the 21st of September. Let's look at events on this day in history for you right now. In 1981, Belize officially gained full independence from the United Kingdom. In 1993, The X-Files aired its second episode, establishing its cult status on network television. In 1998, Who Wants to Be a Millionaire continued its breakout first series run on ITV. And in 2021, Elton John released his single Cold Heart with Dua Lipa, topping the charts worldwide. On the way next, more conversation starter answers.

0: check out the website axr.co. You're listening to Paul Baker on AXR. So what is a completely mundane everyday task that you have a specific order for? That was the question at the end of Friday's show. A few of the answers have come in already. Let's have some more for you right now. Brody has said slicing a sandwich completely in half before wrapping it up in foil for a lunchbox. Well, that's standard, is it not? I don't think these are really ridiculous ones, but let's go for them. Place your house keys on the hallway sideboard before taking off your coat and your shoes. That's Frasier. Thank you very much indeed. Isabel, washing the drinking glass is first when doing the dishes so the water is completely clear. We had a similar one of those earlier. And finally, Rona says peeling a banana from the bottom instead of the stem to avoid getting stringy bits. Thank you so much for those. Always appreciated. There is a brand new conversation starter coming up towards the end of the show today.
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1: Realities of Crazy Golf are coming up, and Rockstar Attitude as well. Barry Can't Swim, Alex Warren, both playing shortly. First though, his cat's eye. This is Animal.

perfect me. Your music, your station, 24 hours a day at AXR.co. And now here are the realities of crazy golf. Hitting the ball with perfect precision only for it to bounce off a windmill blade and fly into the car park. The team member who brings their own professional putter and takes three practice swings for a 2-foot putt. Realizing that the 18th hole is designed to swallow your ball forever so you can't replay the course for free. Watching a child kick their ball into the hole when nobody is looking and claim a hole in one. And spending 10 minutes trying to fish your neon pink ball out of an artificial blue waterfall with a very tiny club.

This is Paul Baker and you're listening to AXR. Here is some rock star attitude for you right now, refusing to sing a single line unless the microphone is set 6 inches higher than your actual head. Walking onto stage wearing a heavy winter parka in the middle of a sweltering 30-degree summer festival. Holding a tambourine behind your back for 2 hours without hitting it once. Answering every interview question with a single word or an eyebrow raise. And finally, pronouncing simple English words with 3 extra syllables just to give them more attitude. That is your rock star attitude right there.

0: On the way next, we're going to wrap things up for a Monday show, and a brand new conversation starter is on the way. Music from Role Model, we got Katy Perry, and right now, here's Josh Baker, no relation, and Poppy Bascom. 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

0: Don't forget to check out the latest at AXR.co. You're listening to Paul Baker every Monday to Friday. Almost done for your Monday show. Thank you very much for listening. Back with you again tomorrow. Would you like a brand new conversation starter? Good, good. Here's the question. What is a useless item that you refuse to throw away? What is a useless item you refuse to throw away? Get involved at Paul Baker DJ on your socials and your answers will be read out on the radio tomorrow. Thank you very much for listening. I've got a couple more songs left to play. But in the meantime, enjoy what is left of your Monday.
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1: President Trump says he still expects new talks with Iran after rejecting Tehran's seven-day plan to reopen the Strait of Hormuz. Iran is standing by its conditions, including an end to the US blockade and oil sanctions. Iranian media reported explosions near Keshem Island in the strait after the rejection. Russian drones have killed two people outside Kyiv and three more in other regions. President Zelensky called the strikes terrorism. South Korea has demanded an apology from Ukraine after Mr. Zelensky disclosed the transfer of North Korean prisoners of war at the UN. British police have arrested five men near RAF Fairford in Gloucestershire, a UK base used by the United States in the Iran war. They are being held on suspicion of offences under the Explosives Act. Bangkok has been declared a disaster zone after almost 300 millimetres of rain in 2 days. In Athens, six bodies have been recovered from a building blast, including four Americans and a British man and his Greek wife. Australia's Treasurer is due to announce a $6 billion improvement in the budget outlook. New visa rules that bar many student dependents have also raised questions for Hong Kong applicants on a study to migrate path. And two giant pandas, Ping Ping and Fu Shuang, have arrived at Atlanta Zoo under the loan agreed during President Xi's visit.
0: AXR Sport.
2: Brisbane beat Fremantle 96-89 in the AFL Grand Final. The Lions kicked four goals in the last 4 minutes after trailing by 17. Logan Morris kicked the winner. It is Brisbane's third straight premiership. In the NRL, Newcastle beat Penrith 22-14 with 12 men. Phoenix Crossland was sent off for a hip drop on Nathan Cleary, who suffered a compound ankle fracture. Sandon Smith scored twice. The Knights play the Roosters in next Sunday's grand final. The Wallabies beat the Springboks 42-38 in Perth. The Wallabies led 42-17, then finished with 11 men after four yellow cards. Lenny Katow scored two tries. George Russell won the Azerbaijan Grand Prix. Max Verstappen was second by 0.2. Isaac Hadjar third. England women beat New Zealand 26-19 at Twickenham. Zoe Harrison scored an intercept try after the siren. Australia women beat Scotland 30-10. Ireland women beat Japan 31-24. Fiji beat the Netherlands 2017 at Kai Tak to win the WX FIFA Challenger. Samoa beat Hong Kong 34-17. Spain against Brazil was cancelled after heat delays. And France women beat Canada 21-5.
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0: SR World News.
1: President Trump says he still expects new talks with Iran after rejecting Tehran's 7-day plan to reopen the Strait of Hormuz. Iran is standing by its conditions, including an end to the US blockade and oil sanctions. Iranian media reported explosions near Keshem Island in the strait after the rejection. Russian drones have killed 2 people outside Kyiv and 3 more in other regions. President Zelensky called the strikes terrorism. South Korea has demanded an apology from Ukraine after Mr. Zelensky disclosed the transfer of North Korean prisoners of war at the UN. British police have arrested 5 men near RAF Fairford in Gloucestershire, a UK base used by the United States in the Iran war. They are being held on suspicion of offences under the Explosives Act. Bangkok has been declared a disaster zone after almost 300 millimetres of rain in 2 days. In Athens, 6 bodies have been recovered from a building blast, including 4 Americans and a British man and his Greek wife. Australia's Treasurer is due to announce a $6 billion improvement in the budget outlook. New visa rules that bar many student dependents have also raised questions for Hong Kong applicants on a study to migrate path. And 2 giant pandas, Ping Ping and Fu Shuang, have arrived at Atlanta Zoo under the loan agreed during President Xi's visit.
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1: Meghan Trainor and Justin Bieber on the way. Let's grab the latest headlines first. It's 4 o'clock in Hong Kong and Singapore.
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3: President Trump says he still expects new talks with Iran after rejecting Tehran's 7-day plan to reopen the Strait of Hormuz. Iran is standing by its conditions, including an end to the US blockade and oil sanctions. Iranian media reported explosions near Keshem Island in the strait after the rejection. Russian drones have killed 2 people outside Kyiv and 3 more in other regions. President Zelensky called the strikes terrorism. South Korea has demanded an apology from Ukraine after Mr. Zelensky disclosed the transfer of North Korean prisoners of war at the UN. British police have arrested 5 men near RAF Fairford in Gloucestershire, a UK base used by the United States in the Iran war. They are being held on suspicion of offences under the Explosives Act. Bangkok has been declared a disaster zone after almost 300 millimetres of rain in 2 days. In Athens, 6 bodies have been recovered from a building blast, including 4 Americans and a British man and his Greek wife. Australia's Treasurer is due to announce a $6 billion improvement in the budget outlook. New visa rules that bar many student dependents have also raised questions for Hong Kong applicants on a study to migrate path. And 2 giant pandas, Ping Ping and Fu Shuang, have arrived at Atlanta Zoo under the loan agreed during President Xi's visit.
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4: Brisbane beat Fremantle 96-89 in the AFL Grand Final. The Lions kicked 4 goals in the last 4 minutes after trailing by 17. Logan Morris kicked the winner. It is Brisbane's 3rd straight premiership. In the NRL, Newcastle beat Penrith 22-14 with 12 men. Phoenix Crossland was sent off for a hip drop on Nathan Cleary, who suffered a compound ankle fracture. Sandon Smith scored twice. The Knights play the Roosters in next Sunday's grand final. The Wallabies beat the Springboks 42-38 in Perth. The Wallabies led 42-17, then finished with 11 men after 4 yellow cards. Lenny Katao scored 2 tries. George Russell won the Azerbaijan Grand Prix. Max Verstappen was 2nd by 2/10. Isaac Hadjar 3rd. England women beat New Zealand 26-19 at Twickenham. Zoe Harrison scored an intercept try after the siren. Australia women beat Scotland 30-10. Ireland women beat Japan 31-24. Fiji beat the Netherlands 20-17 at Kai Tak to win the WX FIFA Challenger. Samoa beat Hong Kong 34-17. Spain against Brazil was cancelled after heat delays. And France women beat Canada 21-5.
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5: Your favourite songs are played right here.

Justin Bieber and Peaches. It's AXR. It's lovely to be with you. My name's Olivia. On the show today, VMAs last night, the headlines of which I shall give you on the show today. Also, a Spice Girls biopic in the works, and Sabrina Carpenter just landed herself a massive gig opposite Tom Holland. I'll tell you more about that a little bit later on. Sonique on the way. This is Rita Ora first.

Monique and Sky at 20 past four in Hong Kong and Singapore. Lovely to be with you. My name's Olivia. If you are into your football, FIFA Asian Cup is on at the moment, in case you didn't know, and they've got games going on across Asia. The final is actually happening at the Kai Tak Sports Park, if you want to go and watch that. That's happening on the 3rd of October, but loads and loads of matches up until then, if you want to watch them. In fact, Singapore versus Bangladesh are happening in about 40 minutes' time. It's in Jakarta. You can find out more details on the FIFA website or grab your tickets directly from Ticketflap.

Tom Grennan and How Does It Feel? It's AXR and it's time for a game. The three-word quiz is back. Any ideas what this could be? It's three words to describe something from an ancient civilization that has taken on sort of a life of its own. Any ideas what it could be? Linen, sarcophagus and Nile. Linen, sarcophagus and Nile. But which ancient civilization item am I talking about? We'll find out if you're right next.

Billie Eilish and Your Power on AXR. Right, time for the answer to today's three-word quiz. Linen, sarcophagus and Nile, but which ancient civilization item am I talking about? Well done if you said a mummy, an embalmed body wrapped in linen placed inside a sarcophagus in ancient Egypt and buried along the Nile. Well done if you got that right today.

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1: 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It's 5 o'clock in Hong Kong and Singapore.
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2: President Trump says he still expects new talks with Iran after rejecting Tehran's 7-day plan to reopen the Strait of Hormuz. Iran is standing by its conditions, including an end to the US blockade and oil sanctions. Iranian media reported explosions near Keshem Island in the strait after the rejection. Russian drones have killed 2 people outside Kyiv and 3 more in other regions. President Zelensky called the strikes terrorism. South Korea has demanded an apology from Ukraine after Mr. Zelensky disclosed the transfer of North Korean prisoners of war at the UN. British police have arrested 5 men near RAF Fairford in Gloucestershire, a UK base used by the United States in the Iran war. They are being held on suspicion of offences under the Explosives Act. Bangkok has been declared a disaster zone after almost 300 millimetres of rain in 2 days. In Athens, 6 bodies have been recovered from a building blast, including 4 Americans and a British man and his Greek wife. Australia's treasurer is due to announce a $6 billion improvement in the budget outlook. New visa rules that bar many student dependents have also raised questions for Hong Kong applicants on a study to migrate path. And 2 giant pandas, Ping Ping and Fu Shuang, have arrived at Atlanta Zoo under the loan agreed during President Xi's visit.

Girls Aloud and the show. It's AXR. It's a joy to be with you. My name's Olivia. Nina Royal, the winner of America's Got Talent, who I told you about last week. She did a cover of the White Stripes Seven Nation Army to take her to the crown. She also did a collaboration with Linkin Park. She's now got her very first gig in Singapore and not that far away, the 13th of October. She's now going to be the opening act for Avenged Sevenfold. In case you didn't know, they are playing the Singapore Indoor Stadium. If you'd like to go see her, she has turned quite a few heads. Lots of people very excited about this new addition to the world of metal. But if you would like to go and grab tickets, bookmyshow.sg to see her and Avenged Sevenfold.

there was Say You Won't Let Go. It's AXR. Hope you're doing all right. My name's Olivia, and Sabrina Carpenter is set to return to the big screen as Ginger Rogers in an upcoming Fred Astaire biopic starring Tom Holland. That makes sense to me. Carpenter will play the legendary actor and dancer opposite Holland as Astaire, while the Substance star Margaret Qualley has joined the cast as Astaire's older sister and original dance partner, Adele. I think they're going to look great on screen together because Tom Holland's a bit diddy and Sabrina Carpenter's incredibly diddy. So we shall see. And she's obviously got the acting chops. She started out in Disney. Has she got the dancing chops? I don't

KSI Digital Farm Animals, it's Don't Play, it's AXR, and in 10 minutes we're going to find out what's going on in the world of showbiz. Between now and then, let's play an artist who has just taken the title of the most decorated musician at the VMAs, and the artist who she beat to take the title. This is now the second most decorated artist at the VMAs. It's Beyoncé with Texas Hold'em.

0: Calvin Harris and My Way. Right, Katy Perry and Taylor Swift both on the way. Let's grab the latest showbiz update first, shall we?
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2: Kylie Minogue headlines the AFL Grand Final at the MCG this afternoon. She says she's nervous ahead of a 20-minute set with about 100 dancers, 40 years after she first sang at a footy club fundraiser. Taylor Swift's new single Patient Zero and a deluxe Life of a Showgirl encore landed yesterday. Four extra tracks include Cleveland, a nod to Travis Kelce. She collects MTV's first artist director honour tomorrow. Ed Sheeran has cancelled this weekend's Massachusetts Stadium shows after severe weather warnings. The dates follow the collapse of his

US tour support lineup after Macklemore was dropped. Macklemore has announced a Free Palestine benefit tour. It starts in Dublin next month, with proceeds going to Palestinian aid groups. Genesis Owusu and Tame Impala lead the ARIA nominations with 8 nods each, including Album of the Year. Avengers, Doomsday has broken the Australian box office pre-sale record. The Strokes are coming back to Australia for 4 East Coast shows. Shannon Knoll has put his hand up for the vacant NRL Grand Final slot after talks with Tones and I Collapsed. And the John Farnham tribute concert is returning to cinemas after last weekend's All-Star Night at Rod Laver Arena, which Farnham was too ill to attend.

Music on the way from Rihanna and Nathan Doerr in the next 10 minutes. Your latest headlines on the way very shortly. This is Lily Allen first. We're going to play a game as well, Beat the Intro, where I play you a tune right up until the vocal and you have to tell me what it is.

0: Rihanna and Nathan Dorr on the way in just a moment. Let's grab the latest headlines first. It's 6 o'clock in Hong Kong and Singapore.
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2: President Trump says he still expects new talks with Iran after rejecting Tehran's 7-day plan to reopen the Strait of Hormuz. Iran is standing by its conditions, including an end to the US blockade and oil sanctions. Iranian media reported explosions near Keshem Island in the strait after the rejection. Russian drones have killed 2 people outside Kyiv and 3 more in other regions. President Zelensky called the strikes terrorism. South Korea has demanded an apology from Ukraine after Mr. Zelensky disclosed the transfer of North Korean prisoners of war at the UN. British police have arrested 5 men near RAF Fairford in Gloucestershire, a UK base used by the United States in the Iran war. They are being held on suspicion of offences under the Explosives Act. Bangkok has been declared a disaster zone after almost 300 millimetres of rain in 2 days. In Athens, 6 bodies have been recovered from a building blast, including 4 Americans and a British man and his Greek wife. Australia's treasurer is due to announce a $6 billion improvement in the budget outlook. New visa rules that bar many student dependents have also raised questions for Hong Kong applicants on a study to migrate path. And 2 giant pandas, Ping Ping and Fu Shuang, have arrived at Atlanta Zoo under the loan agreed during President Xi's visit.
1: AXR Sport.
3: Brisbane beat Fremantle 96-89 in the AFL Grand Final. The Lions kicked 4 goals in the last 4 minutes after trailing by 17. Logan Morris kicked the winner. It is Brisbane's 3rd straight premiership. In the NRL, Newcastle beat Penrith 22-14 with 12 men. Phoenix Crossland was sent off for a hip drop on Nathan Cleary, who suffered a compound ankle fracture. Sandon Smith scored twice. The Knights play the Roosters in next Sunday's grand final. The Wallabies beat the Springboks 42-38 in Perth. The Wallabies led 42-17, then finished with 11 men after 4 yellow cards. Lenny Katau scored 2 tries. George Russell won the Azerbaijan Grand Prix. Max Verstappen was 2nd by 2/10. Isaac Hadjar 3rd. England women beat New Zealand 26-19 at Twickenham. Zoe Harrison scored an intercept try after the siren. Australia women beat Scotland 30-10. Ireland women beat Japan 31-24. Fiji beat the Netherlands 2017 at Kai Tak to win the WX FIFA Challenger. Samoa beat Hong Kong 34-17. Spain against Brazil was cancelled after heat delays. And France women beat Canada 21-5.
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Nathan Gore, Talia Mars, Sweet Lies on AXR. Right, time for a game. It's called Beat the Intro. Any ideas what this is? Any ideas who or what that was without a drop of vocal to go on? Let's get the answer in just a moment, shall we? Two songs time.

Becky Hill, and last time it's AXR. Let's get the answer to today's Beat the Intro. Well done if you work this out. It's Lady Gaga and Stupid Love on AXR. JT on the way after this. 20 past 6 in Hong Kong and Singapore.

JT and Rock Your Body to AXR. All weekend, by the way, I was playing you the Madonna After Dark version of Danceteria with Charlie XCX. She was the big winner at the MTV VMAs over the weekend, by the way. Artist of the Year. She was up on stage with Sabrina Carpenter as well, who she dropped in it a little bit because she was like, it took 5 days for Sabrina Carpenter to get back to us to let us know if she wanted to work with me. 5 days is a bit long, isn't it, when it's Madonna calling, but either way, Sabrina was very grateful for their collab, and I think it worked beautifully, didn't it? Big winner at the MTV VMAs last night, 7 gongs to take home with her. Taylor Swift, the next biggest winner.

Love Don't Cost a Thing, it's AXR. Hope you're doing okay. And if you are in Hong Kong this Thursday night, 8 p.m, there's going to be a firework display held over Victoria Harbour to celebrate the 77th anniversary of the founding of the People's Republic of China. cpo.gov.hk for more details on that one. But it's free to attend and loads of places that you can view it from. Chim Sha Tsui, Central, Wan Chai, Causeway Bay, etc. More details at discoverhongkong.com.

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1: Music on the way from Robbie and Lewis Capaldi. 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It's 7 o'clock in Hong Kong and Singapore.
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3: President Trump says he still expects new talks with Iran after rejecting Tehran's 7-day plan to reopen the Strait of Hormuz. Iran is standing by its conditions, including an end to the US blockade and oil sanctions. Iranian media reported explosions near Keshem Island in the strait after the rejection. Russian drones have killed 2 people outside Kyiv and 3 more in other regions. President Zelensky called the strikes terrorism. South Korea has demanded an apology from Ukraine after Mr. Zelensky disclosed the transfer of North Korean prisoners of war at the UN. British police have arrested 5 men near RAF Fairford in Gloucestershire, a UK base used by the United States in the Iran war. They are being held on suspicion of offences under the Explosives Act. Bangkok has been declared a disaster zone after almost 300 millimetres of rain in 2 days. In Athens, 6 bodies have been recovered from a building blast, including 4 Americans and a British man and his Greek wife. Australia's Treasurer is due to announce a $6 billion improvement in the budget outlook. New visa rules that bar many student dependents have also raised questions for Hong Kong applicants on a study to migrate path. And 2 giant pandas, Ping Ping and Fu Shuang, have arrived at Atlanta Zoo under the loan agreed during President Xi's visit.
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4: Don't go away. 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

AXR. I hope you're doing okay. My name's Olivia. Jack Rook, comedy writer, BAFTA award winner, says that he's working on a fun comedy drama about the Spice Girls, something that goes beyond the biopic. Says that the script already exists and discussions with the group are ongoing. This is what we want, isn't it? We want a TV show, maybe a film, about the Spice Girls in 2027. We could have that.

random flowers and crossfire. 7:20 in Hong Kong and Singapore. Something that you might want to watch if you're a fan of wine and you're also a fan of comedy. The Australian sensation An Idiot's Guide to Wine is making its way to deliver an evening of comedy and wine tasting performed live by a local comedian in English. Guests will have the opportunity to sample 5 different wine varieties from around the world whilst enjoying a hilarious stand-up show using material written by Merrick Watts. More details at feverup.com. It starts in November and it's all the way through till January.

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2: Kylie Minogue headlines the AFL Grand Final at the MCG this afternoon. She says she's nervous ahead of a 20-minute set with about 100 dancers, 40 years after she first sang at a footy club fundraiser. Taylor Swift's new single Patient Zero and a deluxe Life of a Showgirl encore landed yesterday. Four extra tracks include Cleveland, a nod to Travis Kelce. She collects MTV's first Artist Director honour tomorrow. Ed Sheeran has cancelled this weekend's Massachusetts Stadium shows after severe weather warnings. The dates follow the collapse of his US tour support lineup after Macklemore was dropped. Macklemore has announced a Free Palestine benefit tour. It starts in Dublin next month, with proceeds going to Palestinian aid groups. Genesis Owusu and Tame Impala lead the ARIA nominations with 8 nods each, including Album of the Year. Avengers: Doomsday has broken the Australian box office pre-sale record. The Strokes are coming back to Australia for 4 East Coast shows. Shannon Knoll has put his hand up for the vacant NRL Grand Final slot after talks with Tones and I Collapsed. And the John Farnham tribute concert is returning to cinemas after last weekend's All-Star Night at Rod Laver Arena, which Farnham was too ill to attend.

0: Wonders and Senorita music on the way from Sam Smith and the Vamps before I disappear tonight. This is Lizzo first with To Be Loved.
1: Sheesh.
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0: world news.
1: President Trump says he still expects new talks with Iran after rejecting Tehran's seven-day plan to reopen the Strait of Hormuz. Iran is standing by its conditions, including an end to the US blockade and oil sanctions. Iranian media reported explosions near Keshem Island in the strait after the rejection. Russian drones have killed two people outside Kyiv and three more in other regions. President Zelensky called the strikes terrorism. South Korea has demanded an apology from Ukraine after Mr. Zelensky disclosed the transfer of North Korean prisoners of war at the UN. British police have arrested five men near RAF Fairford in Gloucestershire, a UK base used by the United States in the Iran war. They are being held on suspicion of offences under the Explosives Act. Bangkok has been declared a disaster zone after almost 300 millimetres of rain in 2 days. In Athens, six bodies have been recovered from a building blast, including four Americans and a British man and his Greek wife. Australia's Treasurer is due to announce a $6 billion improvement in the budget outlook. New visa rules that bar many student dependents have also raised questions for Hong Kong applicants on a study to migrate path. And two giant pandas, Ping Ping and Fu Shuang, have arrived at Atlanta Zoo under the loan agreed during President Xi's visit.
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2: Here we go. Welcome to the show. It's Monday, the 28th of September, 2026. You're with Paul Baker for the next couple of hours. Music from the Tramps, Tampera, and the Spice Girls coming up. We'll get you started right now, though, with the Railway Children.
0: Paul Baker.

Right, here we go then. It is Monday, the 28th of September. Coming up for you, we'll be having a look at pub traditions and also school reunions. That's a little bit later on. We'll have amazing facts of the day, the Brain Buster on this day in history, and all your usual stuff as well. Right now, let's have a look at today's celebrity birthdays. Naomi Watts, the actress, is celebrating her 58th birthday today. Hilary Duff is 39. Mira Sorvino, you'll know her from Michelle and Romy's High School Musical. There's also a new reunion coming out of that film as well. 59 years old today. Geoffrey Jones, the actor who was Principal Rooney in Ferris Bueller's Day Off. He's 80 years old today. Rapper Young Jeezy, and then Jeezy is 49. He can't be Young Jeezy anymore. And also celebrating today is Lucas Haas. He's an actor. You'll know him from Inception. Turning 50 years old today. It's National Good Neighbour Day today. International Right to Know Day as well. It's National Drink Beer Day, which is why we'll be talking pub traditions a little bit later on. And it's also National Strawberry Cream Pie Day. I think I'll be on board with that one.

At the end of the show on Friday, I gave you your conversation starter, what's a purchase, under £20 that you use every single day. For Tom, it's an extra long phone charger. For Lucy, a thermal travel mug. For Ben, a small milk frother. For making proper foam at home, a silk eye mask that blocks out everyday morning light for Emma. And for Jack, a stainless steel water bottle that he takes everywhere with him. We'll do some more of those answers in the next hour of the show. But on the way very soon, your

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1: On the way next, it's your Monday Brainbuster. There's music in your near future coming up from Rick James, Rolling Stones and Taylor Dane. We'll do the Shaman as well. First, though, here's Peaches and Herbs.

0: Time now for Monday's Brainbuster question. 100 people were surveyed and were asked, do you know the names, the first names, of the people living on both immediate sides of your house or flat? Do you know the first names of the people living on both immediate sides of your house or your flat? Out of 100 people, how many said, yes, they do?
1: Paul Baker.

0: Let's answer your brainbuster question for you right now. 100 people were surveyed and asked, do you know the first names of the people living on both immediate sides of your house or flat? How many said yes, they do? I would have assumed this was quite high. It's relatively high. It's not exceptionally high, though. 64 out of 100 people said yes, they know the neighbours' names, first names on both sides of where they live.
1: Paul Baker.

0: On the way next, amazing facts for Monday. Also coming up, music from the Red Hot Chili Peppers, excuse me, and the Steve Miller Band. First, though, with It's My Life, it's Dr. Alban.
1: Paul Baker.

0: away in the next hour of Monday's show. We'll look in school reunions and also pub traditions. We'll do on this day in history for you as well. Did you know the Leaning Tower of Pisa was structurally unstable before construction even finished? The original prototype of the computer mouse was made of wood. I think we covered that one before. The International Space Station circles the Earth at 17,500 miles an hour. And did you know the Mars Curiosity rover plays Happy Birthday to itself every year on the 5th of August?
1: Paul Baker.

0: Qatar World News. From Feature Story News in London, I'm Stuart Smith. Floods and landslides have killed at least 70 people across India and Nepal after 3 days of torrential rain and storms, with warnings of further flash flooding in the days ahead. India's Central Water Commission says around 30 river monitoring stations across seven states are in a severe situation, with major rivers, including the Ganges, breaching danger levels. The disaster comes barely a month after catastrophic flooding in Nepal killed more than 1,400 people. Ishan Gurd reports. From New Delhi.
1: Floods and landslides triggered by heavy rain and storms have killed at least 56 people in India and also 14 people in neighbouring Nepal. In India, its most populous state, Uttar Pradesh, has been among the hardest hit. It received about 9 times the normal level of rainfall over the weekend. Authorities are saying that 46 people have been injured and many others are likely to have been affected. Hundreds of homes are likely damaged and rescue teams are working in waterlogged areas distributing relief and assessing crop losses ahead of compensation payments.
0: India's Supreme Court on Monday called a string of rape cases in the capital New Delhi a failure of law enforcement and ordered a public interest petition to fix accountability. 4 sexual assaults on minor girls were reported in the city in just 2 weeks, prompting widespread protests and a pledge from Delhi's chief minister to improve security. Neha Punya has the story from New Delhi.
2: Delhi has repeatedly been ranked highest among metros in India when it comes to crimes against women. The latest figures available show that India recorded more than 29,000 rape cases against women and girls in 2024, but experts have always said that these numbers don't reflect the real picture because many people don't come out and report cases because of stigma and fear.
0: Pope Leo has arrived in the eastern French city of Metz for the final day of his 4-day visit to France, becoming the first pope to travel there since John Paul II in 1988. The pontiff is due to hold an inter-religious gathering and deliver an address on the roots of European peace and unity, with the continent's deepening divisions over immigration expected to feature prominently. The Metz leg follows an emotionally charged Sunday in Lourdes, where the pope spent nearly 2 hours with 7 survivors of sexual abuse by French clergy, double the time originally scheduled. Ross Cullen reports from Paris.
3: On Monday, Pope Leo held talks with religious leaders of different faiths and he will say Mass in the eastern city of Metz before giving a speech about European unity. The final stage of the pontiff's 4-day visit to France comes after he met victims of clerical abuse in the holy town of Lourdes in the south of the country on Sunday. The Pope met privately with 7 survivors after promising further efforts to reform the church following the global sexual abuse scandal.
0: From bureaus worldwide, this is FSN.
4: Our number 2 of Monday's show is on for you right now. It's the 28th of September. I'm Paul Baker. Coming up, Rita Coolridge, Paul Simon and Suede. We'll do On This Day in History as well, but first with children, here's Robert Miles.
5: Paul Baker.

0: It is Monday, the 28th of September. Let's look at events on this day in history for you right now. Make it so. 1987, Star Trek The Next Generation made its syndicated television debut, introducing the world to Captain Jean-Luc Picard. In 1990, Hocus Pocus finished its principal photography, paving the way for the seasonal classic. In 1998, Google officially registered as an active internet corporate site. And in 2015, 11 years ago, NASA announced evidence confirming that liquid water flows on modern-day Mars.
1: Paul Baker.

Right, it's been more conversation starter answers for you now. The question on Friday was, what's a purchase under £20 you use every single day? I'm going to whip through these because you've been really vocal on these over the weekend, which I do appreciate and thank you for. A scalp massager, a key finder tag, a sturdy wooden shoehorn, a magnetic phone mount, a pack of soft microfiber cloths for wiping screens, a rechargeable clip-on reading light, and a silicone spatula that scrapes out every drop from the jars. Thank you very much to Sarah, to Sam, to Kate, to Dan, to Amy, and to Harry for those, and Claire as well. Let's not forget Claire. Thank you for getting involved. There is a brand new conversation starter towards the end of the show today.

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1: My kids enjoy it.
2: Up next, we'll talk pub traditions and also school reunions. There's music from Thomas Dolby, Real Thing, Style Council, Tone Loc, and here's Travis, Why Does It Always Rain on Me?

Right, let's talk pub traditions, shall we? Like saying I'm only having one quick pint on a Sunday afternoon and getting home at 11:30 carrying a kebab. Been there, my friend. Holding three dripping wet pint glasses in two hands while trying to open a heavy fire exit door with your elbow. Staring at the tap handle with an obscure craft beer name for 3 minutes before panicking and ordering your usual. You don't want to go for that. The immediate physical obligation to say cheers and clink glasses with every single person standing at the table. And paying for a round of six drinks and realising you just spent the equivalent of a weekend break in Prague.

0: school reunions now, spending 3 weeks planning a dramatic entrance outfit only for the venue to be a dimly lit pub function room. Pretending you remember someone's name while frantically searching their face for a clue from 20 years ago. Inventing a slightly more exciting job title so you sound like an international business mogul instead of a middle manager. Realising the quietest kid from your science class now owns a luxury yacht and 3 tropical islands. And finally, leaving after 45 minutes because everyone is exhausted and wants to be in bed by 9:30.
1: Paul Baker.

0: On the way next, a brand new conversation starter, and we'll wrap things up for Monday's show. We got Salt and Pepper coming up with On Vogue, Robbie Williams and Angels, and here's Rick Springfield with Jessie's Girl.
1: Paul Baker.

We are pretty much done for Monday's show. Thank you very much for listening. Back with you again tomorrow. What's a tiny lie you tell to get out of social plans? What is a tiny lie that you tell to get out of social plans? That is your conversation starter. Get involved at Paul Baker DJ on the socials and your answers will be on the radio tomorrow. A tiny lie you tell to get out of social plans. I have a couple more songs left to play for you. Thank you very much for listening and enjoy what's left of your Monday. Paul Baker.

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2: From Feature Story News in London, I'm Stuart Smith. Floods and landslides have killed at least 70 people across India and Nepal after 3 days of torrential rain and storms, with warnings of further flash flooding in the days ahead. India's Central Water Commission says around 30 river monitoring stations across 7 states are in a severe situation, with major rivers, including the Ganges, breaching danger levels. The disaster comes barely a month after catastrophic flooding in Nepal killed more than 1,400 people. Ishan Garg reports. From New Delhi.
3: Floods and landslides triggered by heavy rain and storms have killed at least 56 people in India and also 14 people in neighbouring Nepal. In India, its most populous state, Uttar Pradesh, has been among the hardest hit. It received about 9 times the normal level of rainfall over the weekend. Authorities are saying that 46 people have been injured and many others are likely to have been affected. Hundreds of homes are likely damaged and rescue teams are working in waterlogged areas distributing relief and assessing crop losses ahead of compensation payments.
2: India's Supreme Court on Monday called a string of rape cases in the capital New Delhi a failure of law enforcement and ordered a public interest petition to fix accountability. 4 sexual assaults on minor girls were reported in the city in just 2 weeks, prompting widespread protests and a pledge from Delhi's chief minister to improve security. Neha Punya has the story from New Delhi.
4: Delhi has repeatedly been ranked highest among metros in India when it comes to crimes against women. The latest figures available show that India recorded more than 29,000 rape cases against women and girls in 2024, but experts have always said that these numbers don't reflect the real picture because many people don't come out and report cases because of stigma and fear.
2: Pope Leo has arrived in the eastern French city of Metz for the final day of his 4-day visit to France, becoming the first pope to travel there since John Paul II in 1988. The pontiff is due to hold an inter-religious gathering and deliver an address on the roots of European peace and unity, with the continent's deepening divisions over immigration expected to feature prominently. The Metz leg follows an emotionally charged Sunday in Lourdes, where the pope spent nearly 2 hours with 7 survivors of sexual abuse by French clergy. Double the time originally scheduled. Ross Cullen reports from Paris.
5: On Monday, Pope Leo held talks with religious leaders of different faiths and he will say Mass in the eastern city of Metz before giving a speech about European unity. The final stage of the pontiff's 4-day visit to France comes after he met victims of clerical abuse in the holy town of Lourdes in the south of the country on Sunday. The Pope met privately with 7 survivors after promising further efforts to reform the church following the global sexual abuse scandal.
2: From bureaus worldwide, this is FSN.
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2: From Feature Story News in London, I'm Stuart Smith. Floods and landslides have killed at least 70 people across India and Nepal after 3 days of torrential rain and storms, with warnings of further flash flooding in the days ahead. India's Central Water Commission says around 30 river monitoring stations across seven states are in a severe situation, with major rivers, including the Ganges, breaching danger levels. The disaster comes barely a month after catastrophic flooding in Nepal killed more than 1,400 people. Ishan Gurd reports. From New Delhi.
3: Floods and landslides triggered by heavy rain and storms have killed at least 56 people in India and also 14 people in neighbouring Nepal. In India, its most populous state, Uttar Pradesh, has been among the hardest hit. It received about 9 times the normal level of rainfall over the weekend. Authorities are saying that 46 people have been injured and many others are likely to have been affected. Hundreds of homes are likely damaged and rescue teams are working in waterlogged areas, distributing relief and assessing crop losses ahead of compensation payments.
2: India's Supreme Court on Monday called a string of rape cases in the capital New Delhi a failure of law enforcement and ordered a public interest petition to fix accountability. 4 sexual assaults on minor girls were reported in the city in just 2 weeks, prompting widespread protests and a pledge from Delhi's chief minister to improve security. Neha Punya has the story from New Delhi.
4: Delhi has repeatedly been ranked highest among metros in India when it comes to crimes against women. The latest figures available show that India recorded more than 29,000 rape cases against women and girls in 2024, but experts have always said that these numbers don't reflect the real picture because many people don't come out and report cases because of stigma and fear.
2: Leo has arrived in the eastern French city of Metz for the final day of his 4-day visit to France, becoming the first pope to travel there since John Paul II in 1988. The pontiff is due to hold an inter-religious gathering and deliver an address on the roots of European peace and unity, with the continent's deepening divisions over immigration expected to feature prominently. The Metz leg follows an emotionally charged Sunday in Lourdes, where the pope spent nearly 2 hours with 7 survivors of sexual abuse by French clergy, double the time originally scheduled. Ross Cullen reports from Paris.
5: On Monday, Pope Leo held talks with religious leaders of different faiths and he will say Mass in the eastern city of Metz before giving a speech about European unity. The final stage of the pontiff's 4-day visit to France comes after he met victims of clerical abuse in the holy town of Lourdes in the south of the country on Sunday. The Pope met privately with 7 survivors after promising further efforts to reform the church following the global sexual abuse scandal.
2: From bureaus worldwide, this is FSN.
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1: From Feature Story News in London, I'm Stuart Smith. Floods and landslides have killed at least 70 people across India and Nepal after 3 days of torrential rain and storms, with warnings of further flash flooding in the days ahead. India's Central Water Commission says around 30 river monitoring stations across seven states are in a severe situation, with major rivers, including the Ganges, breaching danger levels. The disaster comes barely a month after catastrophic flooding in Nepal killed more than 1,400 people. Ishan Gurd reports. From New Delhi.
2: Floods and landslides triggered by heavy rain and storms have killed at least 56 people in India and also 14 people in neighbouring Nepal. In India, its most populous state, Uttar Pradesh, has been among the hardest hit. It received about 9 times the normal level of rainfall over the weekend. Authorities are saying that 46 people have been injured and many others are likely to have been affected. Hundreds of homes are likely damaged and rescue teams are working in waterlogged areas distributing relief and assessing crop losses ahead of compensation payments.
1: India's Supreme Court on Monday called a string of rape cases in the capital New Delhi a failure of law enforcement and ordered a public interest petition to fix accountability. 4 sexual assaults on minor girls were reported in the city in just 2 weeks, prompting widespread protests and a pledge from Delhi's chief minister to improve security. Neha Punya has the story from New Delhi.
3: Delhi has repeatedly been ranked highest among metros in India when it comes to crimes against women. The latest figures available show that India recorded more than 29,000 rape cases against women and girls in 2024, but experts have always said that these numbers don't reflect the real picture because many people don't come out and report cases because of stigma and fear.
1: Pope Leo has arrived in the eastern French city of Metz for the final day of his 4-day visit to France, becoming the first pope to travel there since John Paul II in 1988. The pontiff is due to hold an inter-religious gathering and deliver an address on the roots of European peace and unity, with the continent's deepening divisions over immigration expected to feature prominently. The Metz leg follows an emotionally charged Sunday in Lourdes, where the pope spent nearly 2 hours with 7 survivors of sexual abuse by French clergy. Double the time originally scheduled. Ross Cullen reports from Paris.
4: On Monday, Pope Leo held talks with religious leaders of different faiths and he will say Mass in the eastern city of Metz before giving a speech about European unity. The final stage of the pontiff's 4-day visit to France comes after he met victims of clerical abuse in the holy town of Lourdes in the south of the country on Sunday. The Pope met privately with 7 survivors after promising further efforts to reform the church following the global sexual abuse scandal.
1: From bureaus worldwide, this is FSN.

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1: From Feature Story News in London, I'm Stuart Smith. Floods and landslides have killed at least 70 people across India and Nepal after 3 days of torrential rain and storms, with warnings of further flash flooding in the days ahead. India's Central Water Commission says around 30 river monitoring stations across 7 states are in a severe situation, with major rivers, including the Ganges, breaching danger levels. The disaster comes barely a month after catastrophic flooding in Nepal killed more than 1,400 people. Ishan Gurk reports. From New Delhi.
2: Floods and landslides triggered by heavy rain and storms have killed at least 56 people in India and also 14 people in neighbouring Nepal. In India, its most populous state, Uttar Pradesh, has been among the hardest hit. It received about 9 times the normal level of rainfall over the weekend. Authorities are saying that 46 people have been injured and many others are likely to have been affected. Hundreds of homes are likely damaged and rescue teams are working in waterlogged areas distributing relief and assessing crop losses ahead of compensation payments.
1: India's Supreme Court on Monday called a string of rape cases in the capital New Delhi a failure of law enforcement and ordered a public interest petition to fix accountability. 4 sexual assaults on minor girls were reported in the city in just 2 weeks, prompting widespread protests and a pledge from Delhi's chief minister to improve security. Neha Punya has the story from New Delhi.
3: Delhi has repeatedly been ranked highest among metros in India when it comes to crimes against women. The latest figures available show that India recorded more than 29,000 rape cases against women and girls in 2024, but experts have always said that these numbers don't reflect the real picture because many people don't come out and report cases because of stigma and fear.
1: Pope Leo has arrived in the eastern French city of Metz for the final day of his 4-day visit to France, becoming the first pope to travel there since John Paul II in 1988. The pontiff is due to hold an inter-religious gathering and deliver an address on the roots of European peace and unity, with the continent's deepening divisions over immigration expected to feature prominently. The Metz leg follows an emotionally charged Sunday in Lourdes, where the pope spent nearly 2 hours with 7 survivors of sexual abuse by French clergy, double the time originally scheduled. Ross Cullen reports from Paris.
4: On Monday, Pope Leo held talks with religious leaders of different faiths and he will say Mass in the eastern city of Metz before giving a speech about European unity. The final stage of the pontiff's 4-day visit to France comes after he met victims of clerical abuse in the holy town of Lourdes in the south of the country on Sunday. The Pope met privately with 7 survivors after promising further efforts to reform the church following the global sexual abuse scandal.
1: From bureaus worldwide, this is FSN.

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2: From Feature Story News in Brussels, I'm William Denslow. Counter-terrorism police have confirmed that the five men arrested near RAF Fairford in Gloucestershire are all British nationals from London, with their detention extended as investigators pursue multiple lines of inquiry. The arrest came after a farmer spotted three suspicious vans heading towards the base in the early hours of Sunday and called police, an intervention British Prime Minister Andy Burnham's praised. Investigators say they're looking at whether the plot may have been directed by a foreign state, though no conclusion's been reached. Ollie Barrett has more from Gloucestershire.
3: We heard from President Trump over the weekend saying that the Americans and the British had some kind of group under surveillance for some time ahead of these arrests here at RAF Fairford on Sunday. Police here are saying they don't want speculation about any kind of motive behind this attack at this point while they carry out their inquiries. But obviously an Iran link is going to be one of those lines of inquiry, given the fact that RAF Fairford here is used by the United States for some of its operations against Iran during that particular conflict.
2: India's opposition demanded the government explain why foreign nationals held on suspicion of terrorism-related offences were released from prison after charges were downgraded to immigration violations. The National Investigation Agency, India's top counter-terrorism body, had initially been reported to be pursuing terror charges against the individuals, but has now filed cases under immigration law instead. Ishan Garg reports from New Delhi.
4: India's opposition party has got some fresh ammunition against the government because they're now raising concerns about the reasons why these foreign nationals were released from Indian prison. Now, the reason behind, of course, is the National Investigative Agency, which is the top body that investigates cases of terrorism. They have now filed their charges under immigration laws, while earlier reports suggested that when the arrest was made, the agency was framing terror charges against these foreign individuals.
2: Pope Leo is on the final day of his four-day visit to France. The pontiff's holding an interreligious gathering and delivering an address on the roots of European peace and unity. Ross Cullen reports from Paris.
5: The final stage of the pontiff's four-day visit to France comes after he met victims of clerical abuse in the holy town of Lourdes in the south of the country on Sunday. The Pope met privately with seven survivors after promising further efforts to reform the church following the global sexual abuse scandal.
2: The Dutch foreign ministers called Israel's decision to revoke the diplomatic status of Dutch officials in Ramallah as unnecessary, saying the Netherlands is now weighing its response. The row erupted after the Netherlands banned the import of settlement goods last week, though Britain, France and Canada have introduced similar restrictions without facing comparable retaliation. From bureaus worldwide, this is FSN.
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1: 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A freak like me just needs infinity.

0: From Feature Story News in Brussels, I'm William Denslow. Counter-terrorism police have confirmed that the five men arrested near RAF Fairford in Gloucestershire are all British nationals from London, with their detention extended as investigators pursue multiple lines of inquiry. The arrest came after a farmer spotted three suspicious vans heading towards the base in the early hours of Sunday and called police, an intervention British Prime Minister Andy Burnham's praised. Investigators say they're looking at whether the plot may have been directed by a foreign state, though no conclusion's been reached. Ollie Barrett has more from Gloucestershire.
1: We heard from President Trump over the weekend saying that the Americans and the British had some kind of group under surveillance for some time ahead of these arrests here at RAF Fairford on Sunday. Police here are saying they don't want speculation about any kind of motive behind this attack at this point while they carry out their inquiries. But obviously an Iran link is going to be one of those lines of inquiry, given the fact that RAF Fairford here is used by the United States for some of its operations against Iran during that particular conflict.
0: India's opposition's demanded the government explain why foreign nationals held on suspicion of terrorism-related offences were released from prison after charges were downgraded to immigration violations. The National Investigation Agency, India's top counter-terrorism body, had initially been reported to be pursuing terror charges against the individuals, but has now filed cases under immigration law instead. Ishan Garg reports from New Delhi.
2: India's opposition party has got some fresh ammunition against the government because they're now raising concerns about the reasons why these foreign nationals were released from Indian prison. Now, the reason behind, of course, is the National Investigative Agency, which is the top body that investigates cases of terrorism. They have now filed their charges under immigration laws, while earlier reports suggested that when the arrest was made, the agency was framing terror charges against these foreign individuals.
0: Pope Leo is on the final day of his four-day visit to France. The pontiff's holding an interreligious gathering and delivering an address on the roots of European peace and unity. Ross Cullen reports from Paris.
3: The final stage of the pontiff's four-day visit to France comes after he met victims of clerical abuse in the holy town of Lourdes in the south of the country on Sunday. The Pope met privately with seven survivors after promising further efforts to reform the church following the global sexual abuse scandal.
0: The Dutch foreign ministers called Israel's decision to revoke the diplomatic status of Dutch officials in Ramallah as unnecessary, saying the Netherlands is now weighing its response. The row erupted after the Netherlands banned the import of settlement goods last week, though Britain, France and Canada have introduced similar restrictions without facing comparable retaliation. From bureaus worldwide, this is FSN.
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1: From Feature Story News in Brussels, I'm William Denslow. Counter-terrorism police have confirmed that the five men arrested near RAF Fairford in Gloucestershire are all British nationals from London, with their detention extended as investigators pursue multiple lines of inquiry. The arrest came after a farmer spotted three suspicious vans heading towards the base in the early hours of Sunday and called police, an intervention British Prime Minister Andy Burnham's praised. Investigators say they're looking at whether the plot may have been directed by a foreign state, though no conclusion's been reached. Ollie Barrett has more from Gloucestershire.
2: We heard from President Trump over the weekend saying that the Americans and the British had some kind of group under surveillance for some time ahead of these arrests here at RAF Fairford on Sunday. Police here are saying they don't want speculation about any kind of motive behind this attack at this point while they carry out their inquiries. But obviously an Iran link is going to be one of those lines of inquiry, given the fact that RAF Fairford here is used by the United States for some of its operations against Iran during that particular conflict.
1: India's opposition demanded the government explain why foreign nationals held on suspicion of terrorism-related offences were released from prison after charges were downgraded to immigration violations. The National Investigation Agency, India's top counter-terrorism body, had initially been reported to be pursuing terror charges against the individuals, but has now filed cases under immigration law instead. Ishan Garg reports from New Delhi.
3: India's opposition party has got some fresh ammunition against the government because they're now raising concerns about the reasons why these foreign nationals were released from Indian prison. Now, the reason behind, of course, is the National Investigative Agency, which is the top body that investigates cases of terrorism. They have now filed their charges under immigration laws, while earlier reports suggested that when the arrest was made, the agency was framing terror charges against these foreign individuals.
1: Pope Leo is on the final day of his four-day visit to France. The pontiff's holding an interreligious gathering and delivering an address on the roots of European peace and unity. Ross Cullen reports from Paris.
4: The final stage of the pontiff's four-day visit to France comes after he met victims of clerical abuse in the holy town of Lourdes in the south of the country on Sunday. The Pope met privately with seven survivors after promising further efforts to reform the church following the global sexual abuse scandal.
1: The Dutch foreign ministers called Israel's decision to revoke the diplomatic status of Dutch officials in Ramallah as unnecessary, saying the Netherlands is now weighing its response. The row erupted after the Netherlands banned the import of settlement goods last week, though Britain, France and Canada have introduced similar restrictions without facing comparable retaliation. From bureaus worldwide, this is FSN.

end in sight. Fundamental movement. So when it's black, this insomniac, take an original tack. Keep the beast in my nature under ceaseless attack. I get no sleep. I can't get no sleep.

0: World News.
1: From Feature Story News in Brussels, I'm William Denslow. Counter-terrorism police have confirmed that the five men arrested near RAF Fairford in Gloucestershire are all British nationals from London, with their detention extended as investigators pursue multiple lines of inquiry. The arrest came after a farmer spotted three suspicious vans heading towards the base in the early hours of Sunday and called police, an intervention British Prime Minister Andy Burnham's praised. Investigators say they're looking at whether the plot may have been directed by a foreign state, though no conclusion's been reached. Ollie Barrett has more from Gloucestershire.
2: We heard from President Trump over the weekend saying that the Americans and the British had some kind of group under surveillance for some time ahead of these arrests here at RAF Fairford on Sunday. Police here are saying they don't want speculation about any kind of motive behind this attack at this point while they carry out their inquiries. But obviously an Iran link is going to be one of those lines of inquiry, given the fact that RAF Fairford here is used by the United States for some of its operations against Iran during that particular conflict.
1: India's opposition's demanded the government explain why foreign nationals held on suspicion of terrorism-related offences were released from prison after charges were downgraded to immigration violations. The National Investigation Agency, India's top counter-terrorism body, had initially been reported to be pursuing terror charges against the individuals, but has now filed cases under immigration law instead. Ishan Garg reports from New Delhi.
3: India's opposition party has got some fresh ammunition against the government because they're now raising concerns about the reasons why these foreign nationals were released from Indian prison. Now, the reason behind, of course, is the National Investigative Agency, which is the top body that investigates cases of terrorism. They have now filed their charges under immigration laws, while earlier reports suggested that when the arrest was made, the agency was framing terror charges against these foreign individuals.
1: Pope Leo is on the final day of his four-day visit to France. The pontiff's holding an interreligious gathering and delivering an address on the roots of European peace and unity. Ross Cullen reports from Paris.
4: The final stage of the pontiff's four-day visit to France comes after he met victims of clerical abuse in the holy town of Lourdes in the south of the country on Sunday. The Pope met privately with seven survivors after promising further efforts to reform the church following the global sexual abuse scandal.
1: The Dutch foreign ministers called Israel's decision to revoke the diplomatic status of Dutch officials in Ramallah as unnecessary, saying the Netherlands is now weighing its response. The row erupted after the Netherlands banned the import of settlement goods last week, though Britain, France and Canada have introduced similar restrictions without facing comparable retaliation. From bureaus worldwide, this is FSN.
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1: From Feature Story News in Brussels, I'm William Denslow. Counter-terrorism police have confirmed that the five men arrested near RAF Fairford in Gloucestershire are all British nationals from London, with their detention extended as investigators pursue multiple lines of inquiry. The arrest came after a farmer spotted three suspicious vans heading towards the base in the early hours of Sunday and called police, an intervention British Prime Minister Andy Burnham's praised. Investigators say they're looking at whether the plot may have been directed by a foreign state, though no conclusion's been reached. Ollie Barrett has more from Gloucestershire.
2: We heard from President Trump over the weekend saying that the Americans and the British had some kind of group under surveillance for some time ahead of these arrests here at RAF Fairford on Sunday. Police here are saying they don't want speculation about any kind of motive behind this attack at this point while they carry out their inquiries. But obviously an Iran link is going to be one of those lines of inquiry, given the fact that RAF Fairford here is used by the United States for some of its operations against Iran during that particular conflict.
1: India's opposition's demanded the government explain why foreign nationals held on suspicion of terrorism-related offences were released from prison after charges were downgraded to immigration violations. The National Investigation Agency, India's top counter-terrorism body, had initially been reported to be pursuing terror charges against the individuals, but has now filed cases under immigration law instead. Ishan Garg reports from New Delhi.
3: India's opposition party has got some fresh ammunition against the government because they're now raising concerns about the reasons why these foreign nationals were released from Indian prison. Now, the reason behind, of course, is the National Investigative Agency, which is the top body that investigates cases of terrorism, they have now filed their charges under immigration laws. While earlier reports suggested that when the arrest was made, the agency was framing terror charges against these foreign individuals.
1: Pope Leo is on the final day of his four-day visit to France. The pontiff's holding an interreligious gathering and delivering an address on the roots of European peace and unity. Ross Cullen reports from Paris.
4: The final stage of the pontiff's four-day visit to France comes after he met victims of clerical abuse in the holy town of Lourdes in the south of the country on Sunday. The Pope met privately with seven survivors after promising further efforts to reform the church following the global sexual abuse scandal.
1: The Dutch foreign ministers called Israel's decision to revoke the diplomatic status of Dutch officials in Ramallah as unnecessary, saying the Netherlands is now weighing its response. The row erupted after the Netherlands banned the import of settlement goods last week, though Britain, France and Canada have introduced similar restrictions without facing comparable retaliation. From bureaus worldwide, this is FSN.
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5: Brisbane beat Fremantle 96-89 in the AFL Grand Final. The Lions kicked four goals in the last 4 minutes after trailing by 17. Logan Morris kicked the winner. It is Brisbane's third straight premiership. In the NRL, Newcastle beat Penrith 22-14 with 12 men. Phoenix Crossland was sent off for a hip drop on Nathan Cleary, who suffered a compound ankle fracture. Sandon Smith scored twice. The Knights play the Roosters in next Sunday's Grand Final. The Wallabies beat the Springboks 42-38 in Perth. The Wallabies led 42-17, then finished with 11 men after four yellow cards. Lenny Katao scored two tries. George Russell won the Azerbaijan Grand Prix. Max Verstappen was second by 2/10. Isaac Hadjar third. England women beat New Zealand 26-19 at Twickenham. Zoe Harrison scored an intercept try after the siren. Australia women beat Scotland 30-10. Ireland women beat Japan 31-24. Fiji beat the Netherlands 2017 at Kai Tak to win the WX FIFA Challenger. Samoa beat Hong Kong 34-17. Spain against Brazil was cancelled after heat delays. And France women beat Canada 21-5.
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2: 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The Weeknd's got Take My Breath. Here's Cheat Codes and Demi Lovato. This is No Promises. Good morning. Welcome to Tuesday, AXR.

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1: Jax Jones has Breathe and Griffin and Carl Reynolds are on the way. 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
2: Kylie Minogue headlines the AFL Grand Final at the MCG this afternoon. She says she's nervous ahead of a 20-minute set with about 100 dancers, 40 years after she first sang at a footy club fundraiser. Taylor Swift's new single Patient Zero and a deluxe Life of a Showgirl encore landed yesterday. Four extra tracks include Cleveland, a nod to Travis Kelce. She collects MTV's first Artist Director honour tomorrow. Ed Sheeran has cancelled this weekend's Massachusetts stadium shows after severe weather warnings. The dates follow the collapse of his US tour support lineup after Macklemore was dropped. Macklemore has announced a Free Palestine benefit tour. It starts in Dublin next month, with proceeds going to Palestinian aid groups. Genesis Owusu and Tame Impala lead the ARIA nominations with 8 nods each, including Album of the Year. Avengers: Doomsday has broken the Australian box office pre-sale record. The Strokes are coming back to Australia for 4 East Coast shows. Shannon Knoll has put his hand up for the vacant NRL Grand Final slot after talks with Tones and I Collapsed. And the John Farnham tribute concert is returning to cinemas after last weekend's All-Star Night at Rod Laver Arena, which Farnham was too ill to attend.

0: Star.
1: Good morning from AXR. It's great to be here. Coldplay, Jess Glyn soon, and Miley Cyrus next.
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3: From Feature Story News in Brussels, I'm William Denslow. Counter-terrorism police have confirmed that the five men arrested near RAF Fairford in Gloucestershire are all British nationals from London, with their detention extended as investigators pursue multiple lines of inquiry. The arrest came after a farmer spotted three suspicious vans heading towards the base in the early hours of Sunday and called police, an intervention British Prime Minister Andy Burnham's praised. Investigators say they're looking at whether the plot may have been directed by a foreign state, though no conclusion's been reached. Ollie Barrett has more from Gloucestershire.
4: We heard from President Trump over the weekend saying that the Americans and the British had some kind of group under surveillance for some time ahead of these arrests here at RAF Fairford on Sunday. Police here are saying they don't want speculation about any kind of motive behind this attack at this point while they carry out their inquiries. But obviously an Iran link is going to be one of those lines of inquiry, given the fact that RAF Fairford here is used by the United States for some of its operations against Iran during that particular conflict.
3: India's opposition's demanded the government explain why foreign nationals held on suspicion of terrorism-related offences were released from prison after charges were downgraded to immigration violations. The National Investigation Agency, India's top counter-terrorism body, had initially been reported to be pursuing terror charges against the individuals, but has now filed cases under immigration law instead. Ishan Garg reports from New Delhi.
5: India's opposition party has got some fresh ammunition against the government because they're now raising concerns about the reasons why these foreign nationals were released from Indian prison. Now, the reason behind, of course, is the National Investigative Agency, which is the top body that investigates cases of terrorism. They have now filed their charges under immigration laws, while earlier reports suggested that when the arrest was made, the agency was framing terror charges against these foreign individuals.
3: Pope Leo is on the final day of his four-day visit to France. The pontiff's holding an interreligious gathering and delivering an address on the roots of European peace and unity. Ross Cullen reports from Paris.
6: The final stage of the pontiff's four-day visit to France comes after he met victims of clerical abuse in the holy town of Lourdes in the south of the country on Sunday. The Pope met privately with seven survivors after promising further efforts to reform the church following the global sexual abuse scandal.
3: The Dutch foreign ministers called Israel's decision to revoke the diplomatic status of Dutch officials in Ramallah as unnecessary, saying the Netherlands is now weighing its response. The row erupted after the Netherlands banned the import of settlement goods last week, though Britain, France and Canada have introduced similar restrictions without facing comparable retaliation. From bureaus worldwide, this is FSN.
0: AXR Sport.
7: Brisbane beat Fremantle 96-89 in the AFL Grand Final. The Lions kicked four goals in the last 4 minutes after trailing by 17. Logan Morris kicked the winner. It is Brisbane's third straight premiership. In the NRL, Newcastle beat Penrith 22-14 with 12 men. Phoenix Crossland was sent off for a hip drop on Nathan Cleary, who suffered a compound ankle fracture. Sandon Smith scored twice. The Knights play the Roosters in next Sunday's Grand Final. The Wallabies beat the Springboks 42-38 in Perth. The Wallabies led 42-17, then finished with 11 men after four yellow cards. Lenny Katau scored two tries. George Russell won the Azerbaijan Grand Prix. Max Verstappen was second by 0.2. Isaac Hadjar third. England women beat New Zealand 26-19 at Twickenham. Zoe Harrison scored an intercept try after the siren. Australia women beat Scotland 30-10. Ireland women beat Japan 31-24. Fiji beat the Netherlands 2017 at Kai Tak to win the WX FIFA Challenger. Samoa beat Hong Kong 34-17. Spain against Brazil was cancelled after heat delays. And France women beat Canada 21-5.
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2: 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I've been

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2: Kylie Minogue's rain-soaked AFL Grand Final set at the MCG has been hailed as a career high. She sang Loco Motion to more than 100,000 fans, flew above the ground for Can't Get You Out of My Head, and shared the stage with G Flip, William Barton and Dom Dolla. Taylor Swift made VMA history on Sunday, taking her career tally to 33 and breaking her tie with Beyoncé. She won Video of the Year for The Fate of Ophelia, dedicated it to Dolly Parton, collected the first Artist Director honour, and debuted Patient Zero on the night. Madonna won Artist of the Year and Best Collaboration with Sabrina Carpenter. Blackpink's Lisa became the first Asian solo artist to take Best Pop for Dream. Daisy Edgar Jones's Sense and Sensibility is in cinemas this week. Catherine Zeta-Jones is back in Kill Jackie, using her real accent after years of Hollywood voices. The Voice Australia has crowned its new champion. A 15-year-old made history on the finale, though another act took the $100,000 prize. And Strictly Come Dancing is back with new hosts. And critics say the launch already feels fresher. Nigella Lawson is turning up the heat as Bake Off's new judge.
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3: From Feature Story News in Washington, I'm Kate Fisher. Counter-terrorism police in Britain have released on bail all five men arrested on suspicion of plotting an attack on RAF Fairford, a military base in Gloucestershire used by long-range American bombers. The men, all British nationals from London in their 20s, were detained in the early hours of Sunday after armed officers stopped three vans near the airbase. 85 homes in the nearby village of Welford were evacuated while army bomb disposal teams examined the vehicles. Police say the suspects remain under investigation and that strict bail conditions will be imposed. Ollie Barrett reports from Gloucestershire.
4: This is hugely surprising news to see these five men being released on bail. Police say they've been through extensive interviews and insist they remain under investigation. They also say that their whereabouts will be monitored. There will be strict conditions for their bail as well. But it certainly does call into question the exact nature of the event that unfolded just next to the RAF Fairford base here in Gloucestershire, where I am today.
3: US President Donald Trump has told Fox News he's not ruled out further.